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2: 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It's a little country tune that we wrote.

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2: 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I chase you in my dreams. 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

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Got some bitch from Dallas with us. 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

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I think I like her, like her, like her, like her, like her. Oh, that's your wifey, wifey, wifey, wifey. I think I like her, like her, like her.

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Bitch from Pakistan, what up? 98.5 en tus parlantes, RD1, radio de primera.